0: This is a 3-on-1. Who comes in? Scores! Man, I'm going to give you a partial prediction because they brought it out. But what a goal! And Red predicts a 2-1 lead with 34.9 seconds left in the second period.
1: A shot by up over the top of the goalie's glove hand. Didn't know he had that shot in him, but we do now.
0: He's been buzzing all over the. If you ask me, the player that's what had some of the biggest impact for the Wolves tonight, it'd be probably Hooter Carryman, to be honest.
1: His dad played 60 games for the Montreal Canadiens and then went to the AHL and dominated. Big goal scorer in the AHL. So I believe he was born in Germany.
2: Well, his dad was over playing in Germany.
0: Well, Danny Heatley in him then. So is he shot on net from Ottawa?
1: He hasn't gotten a fair charge yet.
0: Flipped out to the neutral zone. Now Trainer uses that huge reach to play it across D to D. Ottawa coming out buzzing out of that whistle, trying to make something happen. Redford takes it away. 10 seconds left. Here's DeSanto. DeSanto centering pass. They can't find Gagne. Gagne down low. Redford centers it one more time. And that's going to do it for the second period here at the PN Sportsplex. The Renfrew Wolves take a late 2-1 lead at the end of the second period over the Ottawa Junior Senators.
1: All right, that's it. I'd like to thank CJR Mechanical. Let's take a commercial break. This is the Renfrew Wolves Junior A Hockey brought to you by CJR Mechanical.
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0: Welcome back to Renfrew Wolves Junior A Hockey on MyFM 96.1. 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We're in the second intermission here in the Nepean Sports Flex. Renfrew Wolves up 2-1 over the Ottawa Junior Senators. I'm Nathan Scott here at the Bear. We've got the call for the game. We've had a lot of back and forth tonight, Bear, but we've settled into a groove. I think we're doing not too badly. That includes us and the Renfrew Wolves.
1: Shots on goal ended up being 11-8 that period in favor of Ottawa. One time, I think, it was 11-4. So the Wolves got the last four shots in the period. Just to do a quick recap of the scoring, Shepherd opened the scoring for the Ottawa Junior Senators in the first period for Meade and Lovett. And then the second period, the Wolves right on an assist from Kyle Cameron. And then when they went up 2-1 with Oud setting it up from a right and Robitaille. So Wright's got 2 points tonight. Wright, well, there's one reason he grabbed my eye. He wears number 17, and we all know that Wendell Clark is my favorite. But that being said, he's a big winger, and he doesn't always show up in the score sheet, but he shows up in other places. Nathan, it's your first game. Anybody else impress you for the Wolves?
0: Well, I'm going to give you some specific names, but the one thing I want to say is I've been pretty impressed with the compete level from all 18 skaters and the goalie tonight. Like, I don't know that I can point to a single time where I thought that guy took his shift off, maybe on a couple of those icing calls that they thought were gimmies. But for the most part, I don't know that I really saw anyone where I'm like, oh, he was dogging it out there. I've been so impressed with every line's just determination to try and disrupt pucks when they don't have it and play away from the puck. William Wright would be someone I agree with. Like, he's so physical. He had one huge hit, and he's made a lot of stuff happen, even if he's not going to show up in the score sheet. His physical play and just determination's been resulting in a few high danger chances. Easy to pick him because he's got the go-ahead goal at the moment, but Zachary Hood, again, like, he's using his big body to protect the puck. He's been physical, and he's had a lot of grade A chances, and I've always been a fan of Mikhail Karman. Also, I'm going to give a little shout-out to that entire, they call it the fourth line, but Afonso in particular, he's had himself a strong game, I feel.
1: Afonso didn't play in yesterday's game, and again, this is a showcase, so there's lots of scouts here. They're scouting Nathan and I right now. They're not going to sign us up for any electronic courses or IT jobs or anything like that. But, the thing about it is everybody's got in the lineup this weekend, and even Carter LaForce. Carter didn't play yesterday. Carter's played well tonight, and he's played well the whole year. I'm still pretty impressed by that the trio of Laredo, Gagne, and DeSanto. They're man, oh, man, can they fly. And Kierman and Cameron, they're veterans. You know what to expect from them. Defensively, when the team first started back in August, late August, I didn't see Frechette being an important part of this team, but every game he plays, he impressed me a little bit more. Of course, Toby Olmstead, he just controls that puck like you wouldn't believe. He's like a Borisov. No, I'm just kidding. He's not that old. But he, and again, Stewart, all the way through the lineup, Enright and along with Lalonde, they've all been contributed tonight.
0: Yeah, and I will say about Olmstead, lovely grandmother. Got nothing but good things to say about the grandmother. Not so sure about the grandfather, though, Bear.
1: Yeah, I know. We just harassed him. He was going by, and all he wants to talk about is his New York Yankees. But
0: That's why he's taking strays on the broadcast, because he's a Yankees fan.
1: Yeah, that's one of the reasons. And Costa, you got to give Costa credit too. When Ottawa has the pressure on, Costa's made some saves. Those power plays they've had, I think it's 6-1 power plays in favor of Ottawa. 6-2. Yeah. I think that take a look at some of the saves Costa made and kept the team in the game.
0: Yeah, Costa's been incredible. I mean, the goal that he let in was just a laser in the top shelf. He really didn't have a whole lot of a chance there. And other than that, there's been a lot of havoc in his crease tonight. Like, it's been, I guess you got to be good to be lucky and lucky to be good there, but he has stood tall. And in spite of sometimes a just incredible amount of traffic, he's getting it done. And we're going to take a commercial break. So this is the Renfrew Wolves Junior A Hockey on 96.1 MyFM, brought to you by CJR Mechanical and Tires.
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0: Welcome back to Renfrew Wolves Junior A Hockey on 96.1 MyFM, brought to you by CJR Mechanical and Tire. I'm Nathan Scott here with the Bear, live at the Nepean Sportsplex, where the Renfrew Wolves are taking on the Ottawa Junior

0: I was just telling Nathan a story. Jimmy Regan, cousin of mine, lived in Renfrew until he was 15, and his family moved to Alberta, and he's got a son playing down in the States right now, college hockey, and his 20-year-old son actually tried out and made the Brockville Braves. He's an assistant captain. So I went down to the dress room today and met him for the first time ever. So he'll be coming to Renfrew on the 17th, so there'll be a big Regan contingency out to see him.
1: Assistant captain, I never would have expected those kind of leadership skills knowing you, but I guess it's, you know, I have different genetics for everyone.
0: Yeah, I should have been captain.
1: So it's third period about to get underway here, and we've talked about this a couple of times, but I've been very impressed with Wolves' attack from all four lines. And that being said, the Ottawa Junior Senators have looked fantastic as well. Bear kind of hit the nail on the head earlier on. This game really has come and gone in waves where it'll just be Renfrew for a couple minutes and then momentum will swing for Ottawa. It's not very back and forth. Off the draw, Renfrew wins it, but Ottawa's St. Pierre just bulldozes his way in the Renfrew zone. Ottawa jumps out with a little pep in their step. And now it's whistled down 13 seconds into the period.
0: We were giving the rink rats here quite a hard time on the radio yesterday. Over in the other ice service, Steve Eisman Arena, the amount of water on the ice after the flood was unbelievable. Even 10 minutes. You can see, take a look here, Nathan. Look at how much water you see on the ice. Look it down towards the net. So when the trainer come out, they give her a life jacket.
1: Get some water wings on all the skaters out here, Bear. Neutral zone face-off. Cameron tries to snap it forward. It's a set play there, but doesn't quite pull it off. In the Renfrew zone, Carryman pinned up against the wall. Ottawa just puts it right back into the Wolves zone. Bornick reverses on the wall. St. Pierre gets kind of crossed up with Malloy, but now Malloy breaks free, creates a separation, dishes it off. Ottawa gains the Wolves zone. Centering pass goes off the side of the net. And now the Wolves get tied up themselves. And here's Carryman and Burke. Carryman cross center ice, lobs one on net. And that's going to get covered up by Ottawa goaltender John Rayburn.
0: The other thing we were making fun of, I don't know if you ever remember doing games in Smith Falls, how easy the nets used to come off the magnets or the pipes. What do you call it? Smith Falls. Brendan and I were making jokes. Brendan Hill, former Wolf, were making jokes last night when they played in Smith Falls. If the puck went wide of the net within 3 inches of the post, the net would move.
2: Home ice advantage.
1: Hey, you got to do what you got to do, Bear. Offensive zone faceoff for the Wolves. Now, Bear, we got a delay in play. I thought Phil told me that Renfrew in the country power rankings just came in at 14. Is that true?
2: What?
1: The top 20 in the power rankings for the country. The Wolves made the top 20 at 14.
0: Correct.
2: And Kempville was 8.
1: That's incredible.
0: I think that's the highest we've ever been. Back about 4 years ago, I think we were maybe around the top 15 or so. But I don't think we've ever got above 15.
1: Yeah, I definitely remember when I was calling games that we snuck in a few times. There's going to be a defensive zone faceoff for the Wolves coming up. And but yeah, I agree. I can't really confirm that, but I think I remember kind of sitting 17, 18, and a few honorable mentions.
0: Yeah, no, for sure. And the other thing is, it's very hard to rate them because they don't play against each other until the final tournament of the year.
1: And whistle down again. We burned too much content in the intermission, Bear. I didn't realize there's going to be 14 whistles in the first 70 seconds.
0: Yeah, well, I've been known to be able to talk a good game. But, yeah, no, it's nice to see that. And that's what I was saying last time. A little disappointing in the crowds in Renfrew. You said you wanted a winner. We've got what we think is a winner. One of the top 20 teams in Canada, and you're still not getting your asses in the seat.
2: Here, Brad.
1: I didn't realize I was doing the game with Rick Mercer. And and now Renfrew comes away with it. The DeSantos gets tied up, and it's going to be covered up by Rayburn. And what an effort by DeSanto. And, again, you called him out, Bear, and he's fiery one, isn't he?
0: See the guys up against you.

0: you're saying earlier, Trainer. I think Trainer might have played for Brockville at one time. I don't know what his, what did they give his size there?
1: 6'5".
0: 6'5", 212. He's all a 6. And put skates on.
1: Well, all I know is I've seen a lot of 5'6", 5'8", and 5'11". So him at 6'5", he is towering over everybody.
0: DeSanto's 5'7".
1: Renfrew holds it in. It's blocked on the way to the net. Goes off of a skate for Ottawa. And now it's going to let Wright pick it back up. And Ottawa picks it up from the corner. And Wright knocks that down. He can't get a shot away, but he reverses and lays it in the corner. Here's Hood. Currently has the goal out to Enright. Also, are the Wolves contractually obligated to have Enright on the blue line there?
0: Yes, they do.
1: Okay, that's what I thought. I mean, they're all very good. And now on that half wall. Ottawa finally springs it free. Now D to D. They're going to start their quest out of their zone, and Meade crosses center ice, dumps it in for a wholesale change. Nice pass for the Wolves. Renfrew brings it in. And now it's in behind, and Graham has it for Ottawa. Ottawa fans on that breakup pass, comes out to the neutral zone. Here's Frechette. Frechette being watched closely. Fans on that pass. And now this is Olmstead. Olmstead D to D. Alfonso coming in off the wing with some speed. Alfonso tries to center and it goes off of the skate of Graham. And now Ottawa's going to take it away. The Junior Senators cross center ice and Graham sends it into the Wolves zone. Nobody doing a great job of getting anything established early on here in the third. 16:35 left in the 2-1 Wolves lead. Olmstead bulldozes his way into the Ottawa zone, and then it's poke checked off his stick. And yeah, I'm trying to figure out what the penalty call's for. I think Brentford's going to the box again there.
0: I'll set it line and Turcotte and Maxfield goals going off, both number threes.
1: Well, no power play coming out of this one, it looks like. Just the offsetting minors, as Bear pointed out. And with that, let's take a commercial break. 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
1: Welcome back to Renfrew Wolves Junior A Hockey on 96.1 MyFM, brought to you by CGI Mechanical and Tire. What a perfectly timed commercial there. Didn't miss a second of Blake. It is 4-on-4 with those offsetting minors. So going to have some open ice to work with. Here's Cameron. Cameron brings it in the corner. He's taken off the puck by Gurn, sorry. Graham Gurn, it was throwing me off a little bit. Ottawa's just going to try and slow things down. Now here's Trainer. Cameron goes to work on Malloy. Malloy goes one-on-one with Stewart. Malloy just has a terrific one-hand pass and gets a mustard on that, but sails it through the slot. 15:39 left in the third period of play. Wolves up 2-1. Minute 8 left of 4-on-4. Stewart up the wall. It goes off skate. Stewart gets it right back. Renfrew changing. Stewart all alone. He's going to take it in the wall, waiting for help. And now this is Lorota. Lorota tries to find a seam to work with. Ottawa closes the gap, but Lorota carries it in. He's got a wall of red jerseys.
0: And now I was going to take that away. Burn now. Sends it back to Ezekiel. Ezekiel. Headmans it right through the center. Right shot on that, and it's stopped by Costa. Centering pass. Now it scores! The Ottawa Junior Senators get the equalizer, make it 2-2 as they rifle one past Costa.
6: Good shot there over top of his glove again. And again, the Wolves have stopped making lots of saves. And it was Christensen with the goal. 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
0: Renfrew off the draw. This is Olmstead. Olmstead gains the offensive zone, drops it back. Renfrew trying to come back with an answer. Now, here's Frechette. Frechette in the corner. It comes out to Olmstead. Olmstead takes too much time. Doesn't get the shot away and has pocket picked. Right covering for his blue liners. And that's going to be a power play coming up for the Wolves.
6: Yeah, right. Was in into the end board pretty hard there. He's up, though, and he's looking for Mr. Lovett. 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That's who's on the penalty box. 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
0: So offensive zone faceoff come for the Wolves. This is just their third opportunity with the man advantage so far this evening there.
6: Yes, it is. And what, six for Ottawa? So it's time to start burying a couple.
0: Renfrew's going to have Cameron out there. Looks like he's centering food in LaRota. It's an interesting top unit, Bears. Cameron wins that draw. Olmstead. They find an open look and just missing the net as Cameron comes back up to the blue line and hops over the stick. Renfrew, dangerous giveaway in front of their own net. Here's DeSanto. And now Renfrew's going to start the breakout. And just some sloppy work in the power play, Bears. Ottawa sends it back down the Renfrew end.
6: They had that great opportunity right off the bat. They just got to slow things down, get things under control.
0: And they're just too excited. And now it's up and out of play. They don't want to let us down, Bear. They want to make the most of this power play.
6: Yeah, I guess so. I wouldn't mind seeing a goal, though. The Wolves have played well this so far this year. Last night with a 5-4 loss after getting down 4-1 and coming back tying it. So a victory here tonight would go a long way.
0: How's the power play look this season?
6: It's good at times. It's a hit and miss.
0: Second unit out here now. It's Robitaille, Gagne. The first shot at the blue line. He has it now. Frechette walks the line. He's trying to find something he likes. Can't find it. Dishes it down low for Gagne. Gagne gets it back. Gagne walks in and stopped by Rayburn. Renfrew gets that rebound. Gagne to Frechette. Frechette right back. Gagne snaps it on the back line. Out to Frechette. Frechette walks it in. Dane almost picked off, but Burke fires a shot and it's high of the net. Burke with a nifty pass to Frechette. Frechette finds a seam. There's a stick on it from Ottawa to slow it up. The Wolves still have it. Burke's on the blue line. Here's Gagne. Gagne shot on net. It's stopped by Rayburn. That was a better-looking power play, Bear.
6: Well, you have Kierman. Kierman on the power play. Probably almost their top scorer this year, but he's very physical in front of the net, and he shoots the puck so hard. This year he's got a couple goals bouncing in off guys' shin pads. They don't ask how, they ask how many.
1: 25 seconds, I believe that reads on the scoreboard. It's some numbers faded out on that side. Left in the power play for the Wolves, 12:36 in the period. It's a 2-2 hockey game.
6: I'd like to take this opportunity to thank Boston Pizza. At Boston Pizza, check into our store for full details and make your next family night a Boston Pizza night.
1: Renfrew shot from the point and stopped. Renfrew with a great chance, but they just can't burn it. And now it's 5 seconds remaining on this power play. Renfrew trying to make the most of it. Olmstead now. Aims the zone. Brings it in the corner himself. Shakes off. What a centering pass, but they can't do anything with it. Amazing individual effort from Olmstead there.
6: Normal for him.
1: And Trainer has been against the boards. Renfrew tries to send the blue line and gets caught in the skates of the refs. But they get a second crack at it. No mistake this time. It is back to even strength. Olmstead lobs one wide of the net. Cameron down low. Top of the umbrella for Lalonde. Olmstead shot on net. And it's deflected just wide. Renfrew buzzing after that power play. But it's knocked off the Santos stick. And now here's Ottawa. This is Shepard. The first goal of the game shot. Austin makes the stop. Didn't know where it was, but Olmstead's there to get it out to the neutral zone. There's Hart. Milan plays it back. Great pressure from Ottawa. Alfonso ties up Gurren's stick and lets it leak into the Ottawa end. Played ahead for Malloy. Malloy with some speed off the wing. Shot on net. Scores! Ottawa junior centers take a 3-2 lead over the Renfrew Wolves with 10:50 left in the third. Malloy just squeaks one in the five hole.
6: Yeah, he beat the Renfrew defenseman to the outside and somehow got it in there. There wasn't a whole lot of room, but he did find a way in.
1: So, again, 10:50 for the Wolves to make something happen. And with that, we're going to take a quick commercial break. 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
1: 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Ottawa scored 2 goals in the third to take a 3-2 lead. Renfrew with a shot on net, though, and it stopped. By the Ottawa goaltender, another shot on net, and what a save by Rayburn. And it's a scramble, and that's covered up by Rayburn.
6: The Ottawa bench was upset. There was a glove-to-head play that the referee didn't bother calling and resulted in a good opportunity for the Wolves. Karras Way for the best authentic Greek cuisine anywhere. The only way is the Karras Way.
1: And Bear's been saying, I've been saying Carmen's name. What am I supposed to say?
6: Kierman.
1: Honestly, I know it's silly, but Kierman, even after that whistle, he gets right up in the goalie's face. It just kind of clips it. And just the irritating little things that can make such a difference in a game sometimes. And I honestly love to see that stuff.
0: And now here's Lorota. Lorota can't keep it a handle on it. Comes all the way down to the Wolves' end. Gagne. Is it to Frechette? Frechette dumped in behind the net. Renfrew slipping on the ice. They bring it back in behind their net. They're going to collect themselves. Lorota manages to get it out into the neutral zone. But there's one Wolf in their own zone to two Ottawa players. They're lucky that they managed to get that out. Olmstead's going to give it back to Frechette. Now into the Ottawa zone. And the junior centers take it away. Here's St. Pierre. St. Pierre rink wide. Off the wing with some speed, and it's gloved down by Costa. Redford going to mix it up a little after the whistle.
6: All right. I'd like to thank Dwayne's Towing and Roadside Service, 611 Lisgar Avenue, Renfrew. 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
0: Face off in the Renfrew zone to the right of Costa. It's going to be Robillard to take the draw. Robitaille, sorry. And now Renfrew steals away. Here's Hood. Hood forces himself in a partial break. Shot on it. It's rifled just high and wide. What a backhand, though, from Hood. He just couldn't find the net. And now Ottawa. D to D. Hornick sends it back to Graham. Campbell in the neutral zone bumped off the puck. Renfrew tries to send it back in the Ottawa zone. And now they're going to chase. Hornick. It's tipped in by St. Pierre. And now this is Hood. Hood with a quick reversal. And here's Wright. Wright off the boards. In behind the net for Robitaille. Hood, gosh, loose puck. He gets the right shot on net. And it's stopped by Rayburn. Stewart turns it over, and now Campbell gains the Renfrew zone. Renfrew lobs it to the neutral zone. Ottawa just takes it right back. Sends in the Wolves, then tossed out of his net to and leaves it for LaForest. Renfrew tips it in. And now along the wall. Ottawa brings it back out to the neutral zone. Hart with a big play. He takes a bump himself. And now Ottawa sent it to Wolves zone. 6:46 left here in the third period. Ottawa with a 3-2 lead over the Renfrew Wolves. Where's Hart? And offside. But that, we're going to take a commercial break. 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
0: 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Renfrew in the Ottawa zone. They had one great chance from in the slot, but stopped by Rayburn. Now it's up and out of play.
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0: And Bear just Ottawa stormed back to get those two goals, and I don't think it's knocked the wind out of Renfrew's sails by any means, but the momentum's definitely more Ottawa favored.
6: Well, it's harder when you're trailing, eh? You need that next goal. And the goaltender down there, Rayburn, has played so well. Both goalies have.
0: Gagne didn't take the draw for the Wolves. Ottawa wins it. Backhands in behind the net just to get away from some of the Renfrew attackers. Renfrew in the neutral zone steals it away. Creates a rush coming the other way. Got on net and it's stopped by Rayburn. Rayburn lost it. The puck is loose inside the net and Ottawa takes it away. Now here's Blavette. Gagne takes it away from him. Plays that for LaRota. LaRota doesn't have a lot on and tries to play it ahead but puts it in an Ottawa stick. Now Enright in the Renfrew end. Plays it all the way into the Ottawa end. Trainer sees he's got someone on him, gets it up around the wall, and Agelski's now going to come into the Renfrew end. Stewart strips it from Agelski. He's going to play that to the captain, Lalonde. The Stewart. Stewart runs into some traffic. Can't gain the zone. Now Renfrew defenseman. Bob went in cross corner. Who's the first one there? Plays in behind that for Wright. Wright. Fans get to Hood. Hood centering pass. No Wolf there. And now the junior center, St. Pierre, gets out to the neutral zone. 4 minutes, 18 seconds left in the third period. It's a 3-2 hockey game. With the Ottawa junior centers leading over the Renfrew Wolves here at the showcase of the Nepean Sportsplex. And that is going to be a penalty against the Renfrew Wolves.
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0: 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I'll say it like that.
6: I think, who's going off? Oh, it's Robitaille. I thought it was Lalonde.
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2: All right, here the Wolves are shorthanded. For the next 2 minutes, 4:03 left in third.
1: Not how you draw it up when you're down by one with 4 minutes left.
2: Well, we've had some good opportunities shorthanded this tonight.
1: Now, Ottawa gains that Renfrew zone. Played around the wall. Ezekiel plays it in the corner. Ottawa to the blue line. Gurin slides that D to D. Soft on that pass, so Renfrew's got a chance to clear it, but Ottawa takes it away. Ottawa back out to the blue line. Backhand down low. They find a seam. They like shot, but it's blocked by Frechette. Gurin now. Gurin puts one in. Tipped, and what a stop by Costa.
2: Yes, it was. Some pushing and shoving in front of the net and along the side here. Pretty physical here in the third period.
1: So, Bear, what do you need to see from Renfrew to try and get this equalizer?
2: Put the buck by the goalie. Ottawa's goalie.
1: That's an important distinction.
2: Remember, I'm a Leaf fan, so I try to keep things simple.
1: Breathtaking analysis, really. Defensive zone faceoff for the Wolves. 3:16 left here in the third period. 3-2 lead for the Ottawa Junior Senators. Renfrew wins that draw, and they're successful clearing it down in the Ottawa end. And it's going to come up and bounce up and out of play, and that's going to be a neutral zone faceoff. And we'll thank a sponsor, Scott Shoe Store. Back to school, back to routines, and back on your feet. Step into fall with comfortable, quality footwear from Scott Shoes in downtown Renfrew.
2: Can you take a look at these shoes I got last month? Hey.
1: I can tell you, Bobby D didn't write that one, Bear. That's too clever. It's well-worded.
2: Yeah, you're right about that.
1: And now Renfrew. Yeah, I probably gets away with it. You think that's a dive?
2: That was a Stutzel.
1: Okay, here we go. And now Renfrew. In their own end, it's a loose puck down in front of the net, and Costa covers it up. 2:39 left in the third, 36 seconds left in the penalty kill. Ottawa Junior Senators leading 3-2 here at the Nepean Sportsplex over the Renfrew Wolves.
2: 36 seconds left in the power play here. Got to kill this next 36 seconds. Get a face-off in their zone, tie, pull your goalie, and see what happens.
1: Who's your setup if they can get to that point? Who are your six guys you're putting out for Renfrew?
2: Kierman, Cameron, Larota, DeSanto, Olmstead. And I don't know if you go with another defenseman or another forward.
1: No, it's always the...
2: Lalonde could be the second defenseman.
1: Well, they find a seam. Renfrew, DeSanto gets a chance shorthanded, and it's stopped by Rayburn. My goodness, they've had at least a partial break on, I think, almost every shorthanded opportunity.
2: 10 seconds.
1: Yeah, 10 seconds left here on the penalty kill for the Wolves. They're in the Ottawa end. Renfrew, successful on this kill. Ottawa breaking out of the zone, but we're back to even strength. Exactly 2 minutes remaining. They lay one in, and it pops up over the net. Ottawa gets that loose puck shot on net. It's blocked in the way. Now, Cameron plays it around the boards. Here's Olmstead. And Ottawa steps up, takes it away. Shot on that. What a stop from DeSanto. In tight, uncontested. He makes, sorry, from Costa, sorry. Not DeSanto. Makes a great stop. Minute 25 left.
2: Well, he's got to get ready to come out with the play now.
1: Yeah, they're running out of window. There's Cameron. Cameron games the zone. Costas going to the bench. Cameron blows the tire, though. Renfrew. It's Stewart and... I'm saying Carmen. I forget what I'm supposed to say. Tied up along the wall. Ottawa content to tie this up for as long as they need to.
2: Another 59 seconds. Finally a whistle.
1: Yeah.
2: With that, I'd like to tie Ty's maintenance. Winner will be here before you know it. 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Well, here we are. Time out here by somebody. I'm not sure.
1: I think it was the Wolves.
2: All right, 51 seconds left here. This is what you want.
1: I can get an offensive zone faceoff there, and it's quite literally now or never.
2: Well, no, it could be in the next 48 seconds. Yeah, actually, 51.0 because there's 51.1 left on the clock.
1: So the timeout is over, and Renfrew's going to run out. Kerriman, Cameron, Boone, Olmstead, Baroda, and DeSanto. Cameron wins the draw back to DeSanto. DeSanto plays in behind the net. Cameron to the blue line. Here's Olmstead. Olmstead to DeSanto. DeSanto shot blocked in the way of the net. Renfrew's got a scramble. Cameron makes a great hustle to keep the play alive. Loose in the corner. DeSanto comes in, chips it along the boards for Hood. Renfrew's tied up. Ottawa now has it. And they use the glass. They chip it out to center ice. Two bodies are tied up. And that's offside.
2: Yeah, offside. 22.4 seconds left. Face off outside the Renfrew blue line.
1: I think St. Pierre may have been looking for a call there, but he just got tied up. They collided into each other at the blue line.
2: He can look all he wants. He's not going to get one.
1: Renfrew's going to keep that same unit out. The net remains empty. It's the neutral zone faceoff on the Renfrew side of the neutral zone. Must-win draw for Cameron against Malloy with 22.4 seconds left. Wins it cleanly all the way back in the Renfrew zone. Olmstead with Malloy watching closely. He's going to reverse it. 15 seconds. The clock is ticking. Renfrew cannot gain the zone. It's going to be an empty net goal for here for Malloy. And he makes no mistake with that one. The Ottawa Junior Centers will win this game 4-2 with that empty netter.
2: Yeah, the Wolves just couldn't get control of it off the faceoff, and Ottawa was the better team tonight. And, a tough loss, but a learning experience.
1: And it was by no means lopsided. Renfrew played a strong game for a very large part of it, and it just, at the end of the day, better team just won it, like you said.
2: As somebody said to me last week, this game is a game of inches and bounces. And that's exactly the way it went tonight.
1: Yeah, absolutely. So we do have to finish out to 4.1 seconds. But the draw won by Ottawa, and that will do it. And a little extracurriculars after the whistle. These two teams may not be big fans of each other going into the season there, but Ottawa Junior Centers defeat the Renfrew Wolves here at the Nepean Sportsplex 4-2. And with that, we're going to take a commercial break. We'll come back for a post-game show. I'm looking for my... There, you're supposed to hold my sponsor. 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
1: 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The Renfrew Wolves fall 4-2 over the Ottawa Junior Senators here at the Nepean Sportsplex. I'm Nathan Scott here with the Bear. It's the post-game show. Going into that third period, Renfrew had a 2-1 lead and just couldn't hold on to it. Ottawa gets two goals to go up 3-2 for about half the period and then gets that empty netter for to win it 4-2.
2: Yeah, no, the Wolves played tonight better than what they did last night from end to end. They're just third period, they just couldn't keep up. The three stars are selected by the CCHL, and I pretty well agree with them. The first star is Brody Malloy with two goals. Cameron Shepherd with a one goal. And for the Renfrew Wolves, William Wright with a goal and assist. That's the three stars. Nathan, I'll let you pick the hardest worker for the Wolves tonight.
1: Yeah, it's kind of hard to disagree with those three stars. Honestly, I think ordinarily I would have gone with William Wright, but because he got a star, I'm going to go with Zachary Hood.
2: Yes, that's actually a very good pick. Shots on goal that third period were 17-9 in favor of Renfrew for a three-period total of 36-29, but the goaltender was just up for it.
1: Absolutely, and you know what? Mason Costa played a great game for the Wolves as well.
2: All right, just to let you know, the next game of MyFM is Friday night from Smith Falls, airtime 7:20 if we can get our computer running. And the next home game is next Saturday night. Navin are in town, and that'll be the third time we've played Navin in the last five games.
1: Yeah, it's probably Bear and Phil with that call. See if we can get Phil away from holidays and get back to work, eh, Bear?
2: No comment.
1: God, I don't know after tonight, after my FM's bringing me back anytime soon. So they go real far down the depth chart to get me here.
2: All right, Nathan, I'm going to wrap things up. First of all, I'd like to thank Nathan Scott for jumping in a tough spot here and with all the difficulties we had, did the flow hockey for a period, did the play-by-play from MyFM for two periods. It's fun, isn't it?
1: Oh, it's a blast. I feel bad for those flow hockey people because I was trying to get my legs underneath me and thrown to the wolves, pun intended, and no color commentary. I did what I could, but yeah, this is a blast. I haven't done it in a while, but it's great.
2: Yeah, if you buy your shoes at Scott's Hardware, you wouldn't have a problem getting your legs under you. All right, I'd like to thank Nathan. I'd like to thank the guys back at the station. I'd like to thank our sponsors, but most of all, I'd like to thank the listeners. Without you, it wouldn't be worthwhile doing. So the final score from the Nepean Sportsplex here in Ottawa, the Ottawa Senators, Junior Senators 4, the Renfrew Wolves 2. Thanks for listening and good night.
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4: Here's the Ottawa Valley's 3-day forecast. Tonight will be mainly cloudy with possible showers continuing, getting down to a low of +4. Tomorrow we can expect it to be cloudy with possible showers and a high of 9. And Tuesday, mix of sun and clouds with a high of 12. I'm Alyssa Brosh with the Ottawa Valley's breaking and local news.

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5: Here's the Ottawa Valley's three-day forecast. Tonight will be mainly cloudy with possible showers continuing, getting down to a low of plus 4. Tomorrow we can expect it to be cloudy with possible showers and a high of 9. And Tuesday, mix of sun and clouds with a high of 12. I'm Alyssa Brosh with the Ottawa Valley's breaking and local news.

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0: 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Wake up. 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
2: Good morning and welcome back. Here's some things you might want to talk about around the water cooler when you return to work today. For you football fans, Tony Romo, CBS Sports have mutually agreed to part ways, the network said in a statement on Friday. The announcement comes just over 2 months after Romo was arrested on suspicion of operating a vehicle while intoxicated. CBS has renewed Big Brother for two more seasons after the 28th season reached a milestone with its 1,000th original episode. You know, things are bad on the football sidelines when you fire a coach halfway through the ball game. Things were going so bad for Colorado State over the weekend that Coach Jim Mora did, in fact, fire his defensive coordinator halfway through the game. The actual order of events, Mora removed Tyson Summers from his duties. He left the field in disgust, and after the game, Mora said he was no longer with the program. Wow. Michael Douglas has a new memoir out, and in it, he says that he and Kathleen Turner had a brief relationship back when they made Romance in the Stone together and kept it secret for 40 years. Nike announced its second straight quarter of a falling revenue, along with plans to strengthen business the right way for the long term. And that's the fancy way to say layoffs. On the bright side, Caitlin Clark's new signature Nike shoe nearly sold out within 2 hours of its debut last week. Well, if you didn't know, there was an NFL game in Rio de Janeiro, Brazil last weekend. Baltimore's 34-31 win over Dallas averaged 24.9 million viewers on CBS last Sunday, making it the most watched NFL international game in history. Olivier Martinez has been granted a temporary restraining order against Halle Berry after Martinez alleged that Berry physically abused their 12-year-old son, Maceo. Well, if you don't win one reality show, how about trying another? Rick DeVans was part of the 50th season of Survivor earlier this year, but didn't walk away with any money. So off he went to Big Brother, where last week he won the $750,000 top prize. He also won America's Favorite House Guest, taking home an additional $50,000 plus the $10,000 Game Pharaoh's Curse prize. That brings his total winnings to an incredible $810,000. This year marks the 80th anniversary of the movie It's a Wonderful Life. And if you are average, all right, if you are an average person, you do this before 11 a.m. every day. You say your first curse word. Well, that's a bunch of It's the Wake Up Call. Good morning.
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1: Good morning. Mainly cloudy and windy today with a chance of showers this morning. I'm Casey Egan in the RenfrewToday.ca newsroom. A vehicle fire in Mississippi Mills has resulted in an investigation spanning multiple provinces and levels of police. Lindsay Dolan and Dylan Zubkov, both of Armprior, were arrested in Regina, Saskatchewan on September 30th in connection to a body found in a burned vehicle off of Ramsey Concession 12 in Mississippi Mills on September 11th. The two were arrested with the support of the Saskatchewan RCMP and the Winnipeg and Regina Police Services. The suspects were scheduled to appear in a Perth courtroom on Friday. The charges have yet to be proven in court. Mike Coolis says his campaign to become Renfrew's next mayor is not about reinventing the wheel. A realtor and former councillor, Coolis has not been satisfied with the town's governance recently and wants to find ways to move forward positively after contentious spending, such as the Mattaway expansion overruns that has seen an estimated 30% increase to his and other residents' taxes.
2: We're to the point now where we need to rein in the expenses and pay more attention to what is going out the door.
1: He faces five other candidates in the October 26 municipal election: Jason Legree, Josh Marquardt, Peter Eamon, Callum Scott, and the incumbent Tom Sidney. Local business leaders are being called on to have their say later this week. The Renfrew and Area Chamber of Commerce will host a roundtable discussion at the Renfrew Library's programming space this Thursday to learn what is happening on the front lines of the local economy. That information will help the chamber advocate for local economic development during elections and conversations with governments and community partners. After 9 this morning, get the full local news rundown sent straight to your email. Sign up at renfrewtoday.ca. In sports, the Renfrew Wolves had a busy weekend at the CCHL Showcase in Nepean. Our Nathan Scott tells us more.
3: Thanks, Casey. So I'm Nathan Scott here at the Nepean Sportsplex, where the Renfrew Wolves fell 4-2 against the Ottawa Junior Senators. It was a great game-spirited battle back and forth where both teams for long stretches never had the edge. And going into the third period, the Renfrew Wolves were up 2-1 on a great effort on the back of William Wright for the goal and assist. Ottawa does come back in the third period to get two goals in the first half, and Renfrew's just chasing for the rest of it, where the Junior Senators do get an empty netter to seal the game 4-2, where Renfrew just couldn't quite get their legs under them in the third period. But a great game nonetheless, and a great learning experience for the young Wolves.
1: In the NHL last night, the Winnipeg Jets beat the Red Wings 3-2. And in Major League Baseball playoff action, the Brewers beat the Padres 4-3, while the Braves slipped past the Dodgers 3-2. I'm Casey Egan with the news that keeps you connected to where you live. The Ottawa Valley's three-day forecast is next.
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8: 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My FM
1: weather. Here's the Ottawa Valley's 3-day forecast from the RenfrewToday.ca Weather Center. Mainly cloudy and windy today with a 30% chance of showers this morning, a high of 11 degrees. Then tonight, clearing skies, a low of minus 1, feeling like minus 5 with the wind chill. Tomorrow, sunshine with a high of 13 degrees, and on Wednesday, cloudy with a 60% chance of showers, a high of 18. I'm Casey Eakin with the Ottawa Valley's breaking and local news.

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1: Good morning, I'm Casey Egan. Time for What's Good in the Valley, where we catch up with local newsmakers and people doing interesting things in the community.
2: Renfrew Collegiate Institute brought its top students together to celebrate their academic achievement.
3: We try to implement and enforce that everybody can just do a little bit better, no matter where they're at. And then, of course, at graduation, it all comes culminating to the work that people do and its success that they've made.
2: That's RCI Principal Neil Farmer, who joined faculty and the Renfrew County District School Board to hand out medallions recognizing students from last year's grade 7, 9, 10, and 11 classes. It's a tradition that RCI has now enjoyed for 28 years and one that teacher Megan Lester says was a proud moment for the families who showed up at the MyFM Center's Community Hall October 1st.
4: Some came up to me and said, "This must be a mistake. I don't think I did this well." And absolutely you did. And, you know, I'm glad that they came. And we had 120 honor students, so that's pretty great.
2: Students are already striving to make this year's honors list, which will be celebrated in 2027.
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8: I'm Merk White, and Horton Township has been our home since 1997. As a retired nurse and a

the wind chill. Tomorrow, sunshine with a high of 13 degrees, and on Wednesday, cloudy with a 60% chance of showers, a high of 18. I'm Casey Egan with the Ottawa Valley's breaking and local news.

But if the world was ending, you'd come over, right? You'd come over and you'd stay the night. Would you love me for the hell of it? All our fears would be irrelevant.

0: 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Here's what's happening in Renfrew.
1: Good morning, I'm Casey Egan. Here's what's coming up over the next 48 hours. It's everything you need to know.
2: A chance to meet local candidates, pick up a new skill, and pick up a guitar are all coming up over the next 48 hours. In Barry's Bay tomorrow, Enterprise Renfrew County is bringing business owners together for Bridges to Business Empowerment. The morning workshop looks at navigating rising costs, workforce challenges, and rapid technological change with practical ideas for building resilience. Breakfast is included. For younger Renfrew residents today, Long and McQuaid is bringing beginner guitar lessons to the MyFM Center. There are lessons for ages 6 to 10, 11 to 15, and 16 and up with a focus on rhythm, technique, and musicality. And tonight in McNabb, Brayside residents can meet the candidates running for office at the Murrayantha Community Center. It's an informal meet and greet from 6:30 to 8:30 with no speeches or debates, just a chance to connect with the candidates and ask questions. You can get all the details on these events and more at renfrewtoday.ca. Just click the 48 in the news feed. I'm Steve Berard, and that's what's happening around town.
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1: Here's the Ottawa Valley's three-day forecast from the RenfrewToday.ca Weather Center. Mainly cloudy and windy today with a 30% chance of showers this morning, a high of 11 degrees. Then tonight, clearing skies, a low of minus 1, feeling like minus 5 with the wind chill. Tomorrow, sunshine with a high of 13 degrees. And on Wednesday, cloudy with a 60% chance of showers, a high of 18. I'm Casey Egan with the Ottawa Valley's breaking and local news.

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1: Good morning. Mainly cloudy and windy today with a chance of showers this morning. I'm Casey Egan in the RenfrewToday.ca newsroom. Stagnating population has been part of the problem for Renfrew's tax burden woes, according to mayoral candidate Mike Coulis. A realtor by trade, Coulis says the town has done well to prepare surplus lands for development, but there is more needed to be done to use the resources available and encourage more people to move in and share a piece of the tax levy.
2: We have the water filtration system. We have the sewage treatment facilities to handle lots of expansion. We have the land. There's the potential there, and we need to grasp it.
1: Coulis is one of six candidates in Renfrew's mayoral race, including incumbent Tom Sidney, Callum Scott, Peter Eamon, Jason Legree, and Josh Marquardt. Two people from Armprior have been arrested in connection with a body found inside a burned-out vehicle off Ramsey Concession 12 on September 11th. With the help of the RCMP and Winnipeg and Regina Police Services, 37-year-old Lindsay Dolan and 33-year-old Dylan Zubkoff were arrested in Regina on September 30th and charged with second-degree murder and indignity to a dead body. None of the charges have been proven in court. The Upper Ottawa Valley Chamber of Commerce is emphasizing the importance of shopping locally after the province of Ontario announced an increase to the minimum wage. The 35 cents an hour raise may not seem like much, but Cindy Mills says small businesses could face significant expenses.
3: For businesses with 10 employees working 40 hours a week at minimum wage, will add up to roughly $7,200 a year in wages alone before additional payroll costs.
1: She says using local services guarantees businesses, incomes, and jobs stay in the local community. And the Ottawa Valley wrapped up summer with temperatures close to normal, but rainfall was well below average. Environment Canada says the valley saw between half and three-quarters of its usual precipitation for the month. The agency says October is expected to bring warmer-than-usual temperatures across much of Ontario, while there's a weaker indication of below-normal precipitation in some areas. After 9 this morning, get the full local news rundown sent straight to your email. Sign up at renfrewtoday.ca. In sports, the Renfrew Junior A Wolves lost both of their games at the CCHL Showcase over the weekend, losing to Navan 5-4 and Ottawa 4-2. In the NHL, Winnipeg beat Detroit 3-2 while Seattle dumped Calgary 6-1. And in football, the Carolina Panthers beat the Detroit Lions 32-26. I'm Casey Egan with the news that keeps you connected to where you live. The Ottawa Valley's three-day forecast is next.
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1: Here's the Ottawa Valley's three-day forecast from the RenforToday.ca Weather Center. Mainly cloudy and windy today with a 30% chance of showers this morning, a high of 11 degrees. Then tonight, clearing skies, a low of minus 1, feeling like minus 5 with the wind chill. Tomorrow, sunshine with a high of 13 degrees, and on Wednesday, cloudy with a 60% chance of showers, a high of 18. I'm Casey Egan with the Ottawa Valley's breaking and local news.

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1: Good morning, I'm Casey Egan. Time for What's Good in the Valley, where we catch up with local newsmakers and people doing interesting things in the community.
2: Students and families shared a proud moment as Renfrew Collegiate Institute celebrated their success on Thursday.
3: We have students from our special transitions vocational class here right up to students at the university level, right? So I love this day. It's to honor them and to celebrate their success. And it's nice to see that success across all levels.
2: RCI teacher Megan Lester says the school's honors luncheon recognized their students' bodies' achievements in grades 7, 9, 10, and 11, with 120 students earning medallions from the Renfrew County District School Board for their efforts. Principal Neil Farmer adds that it's their job to encourage every student to keep getting better no matter where they're at.
4: You see some kids who will continuously make the honor roll. 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They're really proud. The parents, guardians are really proud of them, and it's a testament, really, also to all the work that the staff does at our school.
2: He adds that the hard work and success that comes with it really shine at events like Thursday.
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1: Here's the Ottawa Valley's three-day forecast from the RenfrewToday.ca Weather Center. Mainly cloudy and windy today with a 30% chance of showers this morning, a high of 11 degrees. Then tonight, clearing skies, a low of minus 1, feeling like minus 5 with the wind chill. Tomorrow, sunshine with a high of 13 degrees, and on Wednesday, cloudy with a 60% chance of showers, a high of 18. I'm Casey Egan with the Ottawa Valley's breaking and local news.
11: 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Lindong.

0: Jamie and Lorena, 96.1 MyFM. Here's what's happening in Renfrew.
1: Good morning, I'm Casey Egan. Here's what's coming up over the next 48 hours. It's everything you need to know.
2: Whether it's time for a game or two, a chance to spend some time with one of Arnprior's friendliest library regulars, or hearing from local candidates, there are a few different ways to spend the next couple of days. In Renfrew tomorrow, the Canadian Federation of University Women hosts an all-candidates night at the MyFM Centre University Hall. Candidates will discuss their priorities, answer questions submitted ahead of time, and have campaign information available. It gets underway at 7. Back in Arnprior today, Maggie the Golden Retriever is making her weekly visit to the library as part of the St. John Ambulance Therapy Dog Program. She'll be there at 3, giving visitors a chance to take a break, get some cuddles, and spend some time with one of the library's most popular helpers. And tomorrow afternoon in Renfrew, the library is getting ready for some epic quests. Its Teen Dungeons & Dragons campaign runs from 4 to 8 for ages 14 to 18, giving players a chance to build characters, tackle challenges, and create their own stories around the table. You can get all the details on these events and more at renfrewtoday.ca. Just click the 48 in the newsfeed. I'm Steve Berard, and that's what's happening around town.
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1: Here's the Ottawa Valley's 3-day forecast from the RenfrewToday.ca Weather Center. Mainly cloudy and windy today with a 30% chance of showers this morning, a high of 11 degrees. Then tonight, clearing skies, a low of minus 1, feeling like minus 5 with the wind chill. Tomorrow, sunshine with a high of 13 degrees. And on Wednesday, cloudy with a 60% chance of showers, a high of 18. I'm Casey Egan with the Ottawa Valley's breaking and local news.

0: 96.1 My FM in the morning, tomorrow night, reminding you the all candidates meeting here at the My FM Center for this upcoming municipal election. This is all candidates for the Renfrew Town Council, and this is where you have a say as a voter. This is your community. I am personally not big into politics in terms of like federal or global or even provincial, but municipal, I do follow. This is, again, a personal opinion. I just feel this is the one that makes the biggest difference in our day-to-day, and we should be out voting. Unfortunately, voting numbers are traditionally not great in municipal elections. What can we do to change that? How can we change that? Well, these all candidates meetings are a great start because this is where we get to hear from each candidate running for mayor, running for council. There's going to be some questions asked. The Canadian Federation of University Women Renfrew District are putting this on here at the MyFM Center, 7 p.m. sharp. They will start. We'll get to meet the candidates, learn where they stand, and you might leave with a better idea of who you're going to vote for come October 26th. Now, if you can't make it, it's a Tuesday night, right? It could be a school night, young kids or whatever. We will have this. I'm going to do this live on Facebook for us because I'll be there. So I'm going to go live on our 96.1 Hustle and Heart Facebook page, and we'll have that for you to watch live in the moment, pending Mark Zuckerberg doesn't have a problem with that. Yes, that'll start 7 o'clock, so make sure you find, follow, unblock us on Facebook, Hustle and Heart 96.1 MyFM. That's for tomorrow night's Renfrew All Candidates Night.
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0: We start with a belated birthday this morning, and yesterday it was Marissa Castle. Happy 30th to her beautiful daughter, 30, flirty, and fabulous. So proud of the woman you've become. Can't wait to see all the amazing things this next chapter brings. We love you more than words can say. Love Luke, River, Mom, Dad, Hannah, Max, and Margot.
2: Wonderful. October 5th, the day Jamie Cebulski was born. A very, very happy birthday, Jamie, from all of us here in your MyFM family, your family, and, you know, all of our listeners, too. People just kind of adore you.
0: Oh, get out of here. Thank you. Everybody's so sweet. I love it. We also have Jace that's celebrating today. 11th birthday to Jace. Love Mom, Dad, and your sister, Ellie.
2: Happy 22nd birthday to Jamie's Marshall. Now, that is what it says. So that made us wonder. Jamie's Marshall.
0: Jamie's?
2: From Mom and Stepdaddy Bem from Bem Hill.
0: Beam Hill, I think. Yeah.
2: Oh, anyway, yeah, for sure.
0: Yeah, so it's J-A-M-I apostrophe S. So it's either Jamie's, or they might have meant just Jamie, or maybe it's a possessive thing. Maybe Jamie's Marshall. Like, Marshall of Jamie's.
2: Celebrating.
0: I think we've overanalyzed this, and I hope I didn't ruin your 22nd birthday here, but blank Marshall, happy 22nd today from everyone up on Beam Hill.
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1: Good morning. Mainly cloudy and windy today with a chance of showers this morning. I'm Casey Egan in the RenfrewToday.ca newsroom. A vehicle fire in Mississippi Mills has resulted in an investigation spanning multiple provinces and levels of police. Lindsay Dolan and Dylan Zubkov, both of Armprior, were arrested in Regina, Saskatchewan on September 30th in connection to a body found in a burned vehicle off of Ramsey Concession 12 in Mississippi Mills on September 11th. The two were arrested with the support of the Saskatchewan RCMP and the Winnipeg and Regina Police Services. The suspects were scheduled to appear in a Perth courtroom on Friday. The charges have yet to be proven in court. Mike Kulis says his campaign to become Renfrew's next mayor is not about reinventing the wheel. A realtor and former councillor, Kulis has not been satisfied with the town's governance recently and wants to find ways to move forward positively after contentious spending, such as the Mattaway expansion overruns that has seen an estimated 30% increase to his and other residents' taxes.
2: We're to the point now where we need to rein in the expenses and pay more attention to what is going out the door.
1: He faces five other candidates in the October 26 municipal election: Jason Legree, Josh Marquardt, Peter Eamon, Callum Scott, and the incumbent Tom Sidney. Local business leaders are being called on to have their say later this week. The Renfrew and Area Chamber of Commerce will host a roundtable discussion at the Renfrew Library's programming space this Thursday to learn what is happening on the front lines of the local economy. That information will help the chamber advocate for local economic development during elections and conversations with governments and community partners. After 9 this morning, get the full local news rundown sent straight to your email. Sign up at RenfrewToday.ca. In sports, the Renfrew Wolves had a busy weekend at the CCHL Showcase in Nepean. Our Nathan Scott tells us more.
3: Thanks, Casey. So I'm Nathan Scott here at the Nepean Sports Flex, where the Renfrew Wolves fell 4-2 against the Ottawa Junior Senators. It was a great game-spirited battle back and forth where both teams for long stretches never had the edge. And going into the third period, the Renfrew Wolves were up 2-1 on a great effort on the back of William Wright for the goal and assist. Ottawa does come back in the third period to get two goals in the first half, and Renfrew's just chasing for the rest of it, where the Junior Senators do get an empty netter to seal the game 4-2, where Renfrew just couldn't quite get their legs under them in the third period. But a great game nonetheless, and a great learning experience for the young Wolves.
1: In the NHL last night, the Winnipeg Jets beat the Red Wings 3-2. And in Major League Baseball playoff action, the Brewers beat the Padres 4-3, while the Braves slipped past the Dodgers 3-2. I'm Casey Egan with the news that keeps you connected to where you live. The Ottawa Valley's three-day forecast is next.
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1: Here's the Ottawa Valley's three-day forecast from the RenfrewToday.ca Weather Center. Mainly cloudy and windy today with a 30% chance of showers this morning, a high of 11 degrees. Then tonight, clearing skies, a low of minus 1, feeling like minus 5 with the wind chill. Tomorrow, sunshine with a high of 13 degrees, and on Wednesday, cloudy with a 60% chance of showers, a high of 18. I'm Casey Egan with the Ottawa Valley's breaking and local news.

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1: Good morning, I'm Casey Egan. Time for What's Good in the Valley, where we catch up with local newsmakers and people doing interesting things in the community.
2: Renfrew Collegiate Institute brought its top students together to celebrate their academic achievement.
3: We try to implement and enforce that everybody can just do a little bit better, no matter where they're at. And then, of course, at graduation, it all comes culminating to the work that people do and its success that they've made.
2: That's RCI Principal Neil Farmer, who joined faculty and the Renfrew County District School Board to hand out medallions recognizing students from last year's grade 7, 9, 10, and 11 classes. It's a tradition that RCI has now enjoyed for 28 years and one that teacher Megan Lester says was a proud moment for the families who showed up at the MyFM Center's Community Hall October 1st.
4: Some came up to me and said, this must be a mistake. I don't think I did this well. And absolutely you did. And, you know, I'm glad that they came. And we had 120 honor students, so that's pretty great.
2: Students are already striving to make this year's honors list, which will be celebrated in 2027.
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1: Here's the Ottawa Valley's three-day forecast from the renfrewtoday.ca Weather Center. Mainly cloudy and windy today with a 30% chance of showers this morning, a high of 11 degrees. Then tonight, clearing skies, a low of minus 1, feeling like minus 5 with the wind chill. Tomorrow, sunshine with a high of 13 degrees, and on Wednesday, cloudy with a 60% chance of showers, a high of 18. I'm Casey Egan with the Ottawa Valley's breaking and local news.

0: 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Here's what's happening in Renfrew.
1: Good morning, I'm Casey Egan. Here's what's coming up over the next 48 hours. It's everything you need to know.
2: A chance to meet local candidates, pick up a new skill, and pick up a guitar are all coming up over the next 48 hours. In Barry's Bay tomorrow, Enterprise Renfrew County is bringing business owners together for Bridges to Business Empowerment. The morning workshop looks at navigating rising costs, workforce challenges, and rapid technological change with practical ideas for building resilience. Breakfast is included. For younger Renfrew residents today, Long and McQuaid is bringing beginner guitar lessons to the MyFM Center. There are lessons for ages 6 to 10, 11 to 15, and 16 and up with a focus on rhythm, technique, and musicality. And tonight in McNabb, Brayside residents can meet the candidates running for office at the Murrayantha Community Center. It's an informal meet and greet from 6:30 to 8:30 with no speeches or debates, just a chance to connect with the candidates and ask questions. You can get all the details on these events and more at renfrewtoday.ca. Just click the 48 in the news feed. I'm Steve Berard, and that's what's happening around town.
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1: Here's the Ottawa Valley's three-day forecast from the RenfrewToday.ca Weather Center. Mainly cloudy and windy today with a 30% chance of showers this morning, a high of 11 degrees. Then tonight, clearing skies, a low of minus 1, feeling like minus 5 with the wind chill. Tomorrow, sunshine with a high of 13 degrees, and on Wednesday, cloudy with a 60% chance of showers, a high of 18. 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
3: Good morning. Mainly cloudy and windy today with a chance of showers this morning. I'm Casey Egan in the RenfrewToday.ca newsroom. Stagnating population has been part of the problem for Renfrew's tax burden woes, according to mayoral candidate Mike Coolis. A realtor by trade, Coolis says the town has done well to prepare surplus lands for development, but there is more needed to be done to use the resources available and encourage more people to move in and share a piece of the tax levy.
4: We have the water filtration system. We have the sewage treatment facilities to handle lots of expansion. We have the land. There's the potential there, and we need to grasp it.
3: Coolis is one of six candidates in Renfrew's mayoral race, including incumbent Tom Sidney, Callum Scott, Peter Eamon, Jason Legree, and Josh Marquardt. Two people from Armprior have been arrested in connection with a body found inside a burned-out vehicle off Ramsey Concession 12 on September 11th. With the help of the RCMP and Winnipeg and Regina Police Services, 37-year-old Lindsay Dolan and 33-year-old Dylan Zubkoff were arrested in Regina on September 30th and charged with second-degree murder and indignity to a dead body. None of the charges have been proven in court. The Upper Ottawa Valley Chamber of Commerce is emphasizing the importance of shopping locally after the province of Ontario announced an increase to the minimum wage. The 35 cents an hour raise may not seem like much, but Cindy Mills says small businesses could face significant expenses.
5: For businesses with 10 employees working 40 hours a week at minimum wage, will add up to a roughly $7,200 a year in wages alone before additional payroll costs.
3: She says using local services guarantees businesses, incomes, and jobs stay in the local community. And the Ottawa Valley wrapped up summer with temperatures close to normal, but rainfall was well below average. Environment Canada says the valley saw between half and three-quarters of its usual precipitation for the month. The agency says October is expected to bring warmer-than-usual temperatures across much of Ontario, while there's a weaker indication of below-normal precipitation in some areas. After 9 this morning, get the full local news rundown sent straight to your email. Sign up at renfrewtoday.ca. In sports, the Renfrew Junior A Wolves lost both of their games at the CCHL Showcase over the weekend, losing to Navin 5-4 and Ottawa 4-2. In the NHL, Winnipeg beat Detroit 3-2 while Seattle dumped Calgary 6-1. And in football, the Carolina Panthers beat the Detroit Lions 32-26. I'm Casey Egan with the news that keeps you connected to where you live. The Ottawa Valley's three-day forecast is next.
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3: Here's the Ottawa Valley's three-day forecast from the renfrewtoday.ca Weather Center. Mainly cloudy and windy today with a 30% chance of showers this morning, a high of 11 degrees. Then tonight, clearing skies, a low of minus 1, feeling like minus 5 with the wind chill. Tomorrow, sunshine with a high of 13 degrees, and on Wednesday, cloudy with a 60% chance of showers, a high of 18. I'm Casey Eakin with the Ottawa Valley's breaking and local news.

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1: Good morning, I'm Casey Egan. 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
2: Students and families shared a proud moment as Renfrew Collegiate Institute celebrated their success on Thursday.
3: We have students from our special transitions vocational class here right up to students at the university level, right? So I love this day. It's to honor them and to celebrate their success. And it's nice to see that success across all levels.
2: RCI teacher Megan Lester says the school's honors luncheon recognized their students' body's achievements in grades 7, 9, 10, and 11, with 120 students earning medallions from the Renfrew County District School Board for their efforts. Principal Neil Farmer adds that it's their job to encourage every student to keep getting better no matter where they're at.
4: You see some kids who will continuously make the honor roll. But you see others who didn't make it last year. And I see them here today, and they, like you say, smile on their face. They're really proud. The parents, guardians are really proud of them. And it's a testament, really, also to all the work that the staff does at our school.
2: He adds that the hard work and success that comes with it really shine at events like Thursday.
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1: Here's the Ottawa Valley's three-day forecast from the RenfrewToday.ca Weather Center. Mainly cloudy and windy today with a 30% chance of showers this morning. A high of 11 degrees. Then tonight, clearing skies, a low of minus 1, feeling like minus 5 with the wind chill. Tomorrow, sunshine with a high of 13 degrees, and on Wednesday, cloudy with a 60% chance of showers, a high of 18. I'm Casey Egan with the Ottawa Valley's breaking and local news.

0: 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Here's what's happening in Renfrew.
1: Good morning, I'm Casey Egan. Here's what's coming up over the next 48 hours. It's everything you need to know.
2: Whether it's time for a game or two, a chance to spend some time with one of Arnprior's friendliest library regulars, or hearing from local candidates, there are a few different ways to spend the next couple of days. In Renfrew tomorrow, the Canadian Federation of University Women hosts an all-candidates night at the MyFM Centre University Hall. Candidates will discuss their priorities, answer questions submitted ahead of time, and have campaign information available. It gets underway at 7. Back in Arnprior today, Maggie, the Golden Retriever, is making her weekly visit to the library as part of the St. John Ambulance Therapy Dog Program. She'll be there at 3, giving visitors a chance to take a break, get some cuddles, and spend some time with one of the library's most popular helpers. And tomorrow afternoon in Renfrew, the library is getting ready for some epic quests. Its Teen Dungeons & Dragons campaign runs from 4 to 8 for ages 14 to 18, giving players a chance to build characters, tackle challenges, and create their own stories around the table. You can get all the details on these events and more at renfrewtoday.ca. Just click the 48 in the newsfeed. I'm Steve Berard, and that's what's happening around town.
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1: Here's the Ottawa Valley's 3-day forecast from the RenfrewToday.ca Weather Center. Mainly cloudy and windy today with a 30% chance of showers this morning, a high of 11 degrees. Then tonight, clearing skies, a low of minus 1, feeling like minus 5 with the wind chill. Tomorrow, sunshine with a high of 13 degrees, and on Wednesday, cloudy with a 60% chance of showers, a high of 18. I'm Casey Egan with the Ottawa Valley's breaking and local news.

0: 96.1 MyFM in the morning. Tomorrow night, reminding you, the all candidates meeting here at the MyFM Center for this upcoming municipal election. This is all candidates for the Renfrew Town Council, and this is where you have a say as a voter. This is your community. I am personally not big into politics in terms of like federal or global or even provincial, but municipal, I do follow. This is, again, a personal opinion. I just feel this is the one that makes the biggest difference in our day-to-day, and we should be out voting. Unfortunately, voting numbers are traditionally not great in municipal elections. What can we do to change that? How can we change that? Well, these all candidates meetings are a great start because this is where we get to hear from each candidate running for mayor, running for council. There's going to be some questions asked. The Canadian Federation of University Women Renfrew District are putting this on here at the MyFM Center, 7 p.m. sharp. They will start. We'll get to meet the candidates, learn where they stand, and you might leave with a better idea of who you're going to vote for come October 26th. Now, if you can't make it, it's a Tuesday night, right? It could be school night, young kids or whatever. We will have this. I'm going to do this live on Facebook for us because I'll be there. So I'm going to go live on our 96.1 Hustle and Heart Facebook page, and we'll have that for you to watch live in the moment, pending Mark Zuckerberg doesn't have a problem with that. Yes, that'll start 7 o'clock, so make sure you find, follow, unblock us on Facebook, Hustle and Heart 96.1 MyFM. That's for tomorrow night's Renfrew All Candidates Night.
1: Coming up with four things we learned this morning, including our Cash FX recap and rumors of who might be the Super Bowl halftime show, right after Ricky Martin, Livin' La Vida Loca on MyFM in the morning.

0: A toasty October morning for you out there. Seasons are changing now. The leaves are changing. Lots of driving over the weekend for me, going to a wedding far, far away, and really got to see the countryside and what those leaves are doing. It's a pretty gorgeous time of year. It's Adam Weeks here on MyFM. I was talking to my sister about how much we loved Halloween when we were kids. The costumes, the candy, the whole thing. And we didn't really know it was actually just going to come to an end one day. Do you still dress up for Halloween? Do you hit the parties? I've been reading about what people are choosing as costumes, and most people name the sexy costumes as the most overused Halloween look. It looks like in a survey, 76% of adults have no plans to dress up for Halloween this year. 77% said they won't be attending a Halloween party. But 68% of people agreed you're never too old to wear a costume. And 75% say some looks are simply played out. Sexy versions of any costume topped the list at 29%, followed by the pirate at 25%, and any Joker variation, Joker from Batman, at 22%, played out. Cowboys, Harley Quinn, hippies, and minions also ranked among the most overused. So, you may want to avoid those ones. Or, hey, wear whatever you want. That's what Halloween's all about, right? If you choose to dress up, go ahead and become whoever you want to be for Halloween. My favorites in the past, well, I did the Joker, but that was back in 1989. Not played out yet, I'm hoping. Teen Wolf was probably my favorite, based on the Michael J. Fox movie. But this year, I don't think I'll be finding myself in a costume. I hope you do, though. Embrace it. Have some fun. Speaking of having some fun, we've got a great day ahead of us here at MyFM. We'll be playing the Great Canadian Giveaway. We'll be catching up on what happened with MyFM in the morning's Cash FX today and where the jackpot sits. And of course, the best music to get you through your MyFM at work day. We'll get into another music mix coming up with some Britney right after a break.
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0: Coming up on Friday, October 23rd, the Renfrew and Area Chamber of Commerce invites you to their annual Pinnacle of Business Excellence Awards. 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They're going to have live music, entertainment, silent auction. 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
1: A pair of Armpire residents have been arrested in connection to a body found in a burned vehicle off of Ramsey Concession 12 in Mississippi Mills back on September 11th. The charges have yet to be proven in court. The Renfrew and Area Chamber of Commerce is set to host a roundtable discussion this Thursday to learn about what's happening on the front lines of the local economy.

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5: Here's the Ottawa Valley's three-day forecast from the RenForToday.ca Weather Center. Mainly cloudy and windy today with a 30% chance of showers this morning, a high of 11 degrees. Then tonight, clearing skies, a low of minus 1, feeling like minus 5 with the wind chill. Tomorrow, sunshine with a high of 13 degrees, and on Wednesday, cloudy with a 60% chance of showers, a high of 18. I'm Casey Egan with the Ottawa Valley's breaking and local news.

0: That was The Way We Touch on MyFM at Work. And I was thinking about the way we touch our cell phones, or more so, the way they touch us. Because I've had this, even over the past weekend, a number of times, that phantom phone vibration. I think most of us have reached for the phone after feeling a buzz that never happened in our pockets. And the researchers call it the phantom vibration. Scientists say that the brain is primed to expect alerts, and it misreads ordinary sensations like clothing friction or muscle twitches as a phone buzz. And this is all kind of increased because of our heavy phone use, vibration mode, and workplace pressure. Most people aren't bothered by it, but for those who are, turning off vibrate mode helped 75% who tried it. If those phantom phone buzzes are bugging you, you can just turn off vibrate and maybe you'll stop expecting it to happen.
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0: Coming up, we've got a couple of contests to get into. We've got music from the Spice Girls as well. And we'll talk about a historic moment of the World Series that happened on this day, way back in time. Stick around on your Monday, October the 5th morning.

0: Sean Desmond, Night Like This on MyFM on your Monday morning. Adam Weeks with you, and on a day like this, way back in time, we're talking 1921. It was this day that the World Series was broadcast over the radio for the first time ever. The New York Yankees played the New York Giants. And if you're curious, New York won. Now, speaking of playing games, we played MyFM in the Morning Cash FX today with Jamie and Lorena, and Kelly made her guess. She thought she had heard the sound around the house.
1: Well, did you come across this mystery sound over the weekend, Kelly?
2: 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I don't know. I'm hoping.
1: Well, let's play the mystery sound effect, Kelly, and let's get your guess. Here we go. 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
2: Oh, I'm going to go out on a limb here. I'm thinking my son has it's like a cap gun, and you push the trigger, and it's almost like, it's like a gun that you get from Bass Pro Shops. I'm not sure. I don't know if you would call it a cap gun. You push the trigger, and it has a plunger on the end.
1: A plunger?
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1: gun.
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2: 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Yeah.
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1: Renfrew mayoral candidate Mike Poulos says the town needs to move forward in a positive manner after years of contentious spending that has seen a notable raise to residents' taxes. 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The Upper Ottawa Valley Chamber of Commerce is emphasizing the importance of shopping locally following the province of Ontario's recent increase to the minimum wage. And Environment Canada says October is expected to bring warmer than normal temperatures across much of Ontario after a seasonal but dry September. Everything that matters in Renfrew and Armpryor, you'll hear it on 96.1 MyFM. 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
1: Here's the Ottawa

Valley's 3-day forecast from the RenforToday.ca Weather Center. Mainly cloudy and windy today with a 30% chance of showers this morning, a high of 11 degrees. Then tonight, clearing skies, a low of minus 1, feeling like minus 5 with the wind chill. Tomorrow, sunshine with a high of 13 degrees, and on Wednesday, cloudy with a 60% chance of showers, a high of 18. I'm Casey Egan with the Ottawa Valley's breaking and local news.

0: Renfrew's 96.1 MyFM. We have got the Renfrew All Candidates Night to get you sorted out for the big election coming up, the municipal election. 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So if you can't make it down there, just head to Hustle and Heart 96.1 MyFM. 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And while you're thinking about that, also remember to head out and enter the Great Canadian Getaway, because we want to send you to see the Leafs versus the Sens, whatever side of that you're on. 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
0: Today is National Do Something Nice Day, so I'll leave that in your hands. If you can think of something nice to do for someone, go for it. And stick around, Emily's on her way. Adam Week's done for the day. 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
1: Good afternoon. Mostly cloudy and breezy for the rest of the day. I'm Casey Egan in the RenfrewToday.ca newsroom.
2: As the population in the Ottawa Valley continues to age, CareFour says it needs funding to help sustain their programming. Director Trevor Eagleton says one-third of their clients are struggling, which is why funding is so important.
3: And we've had tremendous support. I mean, you know, in terms of the Melanie campaign, in terms of other stuff, we're very blessed to have, you know, donors that have supported us, but, you know, always there's always room for more.
2: CareFour is a not-for-profit that relies on volunteers and donations to keep services they offer across the Ottawa Valley viable. Meanwhile, a vehicle fire in Mississippi Mills has led to an investigation spanning multiple provinces and levels of police. Lindsay Dolan and Dylan Zubkoff, both from Armprior, were arrested in Regina, Saskatchewan on September 30th in connection to a body found inside a burned-out vehicle off of Ramsey Concession 12 in Mississippi Mills back on September 11th. The two were arrested with the support of the Saskatchewan RCMP as well as Winnipeg and Regina Police Services. The charges have yet to be proven in court. Wrangling in Renfrew's spending and infrastructure are important for mayoral candidate Mike Coulis, but so is promoting the community. He wants to get back to basics with more events throughout town to drive up interest in Renfrew as a place to set down roots and not just a stop along the highway.
4: People go through Renfrew, well, all year long, but all summer long for sure, heading to their recreational properties or their campground or wherever they're going. We need to get them to stop and not have Renfrew be just the pass-through town that it is today.
2: Coulis says raising the population is crucial to ease the growing tax burden residents are facing. He's one of six people in Renfrew's mayoral race, including incumbent Tom Sidney, Callum Scott, Peter Eamon, Jason Legree, and Josh Marquardt. And September brought near normal temperatures to the Ottawa Valley, but it was a noticeably dry month. Environment Canada says the region received between 50 and 75% of its normal rainfall, while the area recorded an average temperature a half degree above normal. Looking ahead, warmer than normal temperatures are expected across much of Ontario throughout October. In sports, the Renfrew Wolves are off until this Friday when they play the Bears in Smiths Falls. 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Tonight in the NHL, Ottawa is on the road playing Boston. And in Monday Night Football, it's the New Orleans Saints taking on the Atlanta Falcons. I'm Casey Egan with the news that keeps you connected to where you live. The Ottawa Valley's three-day forecast is next.
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1: Mainly cloudy and breezy today with a slight chance of showers this afternoon, a high of 11 degrees. Then tonight, clearing skies, a low of minus 1, feeling like minus 5 with the wind chill. Tomorrow, sunny with a high of 13 degrees. And on Wednesday, cloudy with a 60% chance of rain, a high

0: 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Today, I want to know your thoughts and opinions on this topic. 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That's 855-946-6936. Well, today I want to talk about funeral processions and pulling over. Well, I was recently in a funeral procession, and as we were going, many people pulled over, stopped, and waited for us to go through as a collective, which was so nice, it's so respectful, and appreciated it. However, I noticed there's still some people that either cut into the procession, or they didn't pull over, they didn't stop, nothing. And there were some spots where, okay, yeah, it's not safe to pull over. You should only pull over if it's safe to do so. But should you pull over for a funeral procession? Even if you're driving the opposite direction, do you pull over? Let me know your thoughts. 855-WINMYFM. That's 855-946-6936.
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0: 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But is it? Did you learn it? 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
1: Renfrew mayoral candidate Mike Coolis says the town needs to move forward in a positive manner after years of contentious spending that has seen a notable raise to residents' taxes. 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The Upper Ottawa Valley Chamber of Commerce is emphasizing the importance of shopping locally following the province of Ontario's recent increase to the minimum wage. And Environment Canada says October is expected to bring warmer than normal temperatures across much of Ontario after a seasonal but dry September. Everything that matters in Renfrew and Armprior, you'll hear it on 96.1 MyFM. 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

0: 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It's Emily. Well, the answer, by the way, is you say your first curse word before 11 a.m. Maybe it might be one that you say when you first wake up because it's so early. Do you feel like you curse before 11 a.m.? That seems so early. 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
0: Did we finally get a winner this morning for MyFM in the Morning's Cash FX? That answer coming up just after 2 o'clock.

0: anyone else getting haunted by this particular sound? I swear I'm hearing it in my nightmares now, trying to figure out, along with you, what could that sound possibly be? It's driving me nuts. It's so quick. What is it? Like, what could that be? Well, this morning we tried to figure it out, and we'll see. Did we give away some cash?
1: Oh, I'm going to go out on a limb here. I'm thinking my son has it's like a cap gun, and you push the trigger, and it's almost like, it's like a gun that you get from Bass Pro Shops. Yeah, I'm not sure. I don't know if you would call it a cap gun. You push the trigger and it has a plunger on the end.
2: Ooh.
3: Okay.
2: Plunger gun.
3: A plunger gun.
2: And or cap gun we could take.
1: Okay. Yeah. Yeah. Yes.
4: Your guess is incorrect.
3: Okay. I'll just tell you, nothing gun related, Kelly. We'll just go with that. Toy gun, real gun, nothing gun related.
0: At least we now have that part narrowed down, so you can keep that in mind for trying to guess whatever this is. All right, one more time. Do you think you know? Well, your next shot at $250 now. Coming up tomorrow morning, just after 8.
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1: A pair of Armpire residents have been arrested in connection to a body found in a burned vehicle off of Ramsey Concession 12 in Mississippi Mills back on September 11th. The charges have yet to be proven in court. The Renfrew and Area Chamber of Commerce is set to host a roundtable discussion this Thursday to learn about what's happening on the front lines of the local economy. And from our community events calendar, an all-candidates meet-and-greet in McNabb Rayside will take place this evening at 6:30 inside the Murrayantha Community Center. 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
1: Mainly cloudy and breezy today with a slight chance of showers this afternoon, a high of 11 degrees. Then tonight, clearing skies, a low of minus 1, feeling like minus 5 with the wind chill. Tomorrow, sunny with a high of 13 degrees, and on Wednesday, cloudy with a 60% chance of rain, a high of 19.

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6: Coming up, Keith and Wendy are going to keep you company for the rest of your afternoon. 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In the meantime, here's the Backstreet Boys.

0: My Femme in the Afternoon, it's Wendy and Keith. What in the word?
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2: All right, brand new week. My leg's asleep right now. Let's see if I can shake some feeling back into it. And while I'm doing that, why don't you give me the word of the day and I'll see if my brain can just tackle that while I deal with this.
0: Perseverate?
2: Oh, God. Perseverate.
0: Thank you for knowing the word I was trying to say.
2: Perseverate. Perseverate. I'm going to take a stab at it because I'm not 100% sure right off the bat.
0: Okay.
2: So perseverate. Let's say like you kind of break up things you don't want to do into smaller pieces.
0: No. They teach that there is no use in perseverating about past regrets.
2: Like dwelling on, living.
0: So basically to intently focus one's attention on a thought or thoughts. So it's also to recur or repeat continually.
2: Oh, there you go. Just like my leg that won't wake up again, I can't think of anything else. So yeah, that makes sense. I'm perseverating on this for a little bit.
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0: Mainly cloudy and breezy today with a slight chance of showers this afternoon, a high of 11 degrees. Then tonight, clearing skies, a low of -1, feeling like -5 with the wind chill. Tomorrow, sunny with a high of 13 degrees. And on Wednesday, cloudy with a 60% chance of rain, a high of 19.

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1: Yeah, you might want to check your bank account because today the Canada Groceries and Essentials benefit is going to be going into 12 million bank accounts across the country. So I don't know if you've checked your balance yet, but I still have it. I'm scared.
0: So
1: well, I'm scared on any day. I mean, this is like a good kind of scared. Like, I mean, is it going to be there? Is it not going to be there?
0: How much is it though?
1: Yeah, I can't. It's, I mean, they say for a family of four, they're going to get like about like $1,900.
0: Okay.
1: So what I can't remember is if it's going to like my wife's account or my account. Like, I can't remember who signed up for all the, that kind of stuff. So fingers crossed it's me.
0: What about the single ladies out there? Well, anyone single, I guess. But I was more so talking about me.
1: Well, I don't know. I guess you got, not much time left. You want to shack up with three people and get $1,900.
0: Anyone available or is that desperate?
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0: 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How nosy are you? Do you like to creep on social media?
1: Scale of 1 to 10, 0.
0: Stop it. There's no, literally no way I don't believe that.
1: Yeah, like relationship-wise, if that's what we're talking about, like I don't seek it out.
0: Not even like an ex here and there? I won't tell your wife.
1: No. No, well, this is another one of the funny things. My wife and I have been together long enough that, like, let's just say it's been a long time.
0: That's not normal. What's normal is creeping, and we will get to that next on MyFM.

0: It's 4 o'clock. Here's what's happening in Renfrew.
1: Good evening. Partly cloudy tonight with a chance of showers early on. I'm Casey Egan in the RenfrewToday.ca newsroom. More than 7,200 local Hydro One customers are without power this evening as crews respond to a widespread power outage. Power was cut off at around 3 this afternoon as the blackout is currently affecting residents in and between Armprior and White Lake. Hydro One is investigating the cause of the blackout with current estimates for restoration between 5:30 and 6 tonight. Ontario's senior population is expected to jump by 22% by 2051, and CareFor is calling for additional funding to keep services available. Director Trevor Eggleton says the nonprofit, which provides services for seniors across the Ottawa Valley, has already seen tremendous support across several campaigns.
2: And we've had tremendous support, in terms of the Melanie campaign, in terms of other stuff. We're very blessed to have, donors that have supported us, but, there's always room for more.
1: Donations fund transportation to medical appointments and friendly visitors programs. Business owners from Renfrew and the surrounding townships will have plenty to discuss this Thursday. A roundtable discussion led by the Renfrew and Area Chamber of Commerce is scheduled for that morning and will gather their thoughts on things like rising costs, economic uncertainty, and other factors impacting day-to-day operations. The Chamber says the information gathered from the meeting will be used as part of their advocacy for local economic development with government officials and community organizations. And Barry's Bay residents will have a daily reminder of how fundraising is going at the St. Francis Valley Healthcare Foundation. A new thermometer sign has been unveiled at the three-way stop in Barry's Bay, which will track progress on the goal of raising $2.15 million for local health care by 2028. Officials say it will serve as a visible reminder of what the community is working towards together. In sports, the Renfrew Wolves are off until this Friday when they play the Bears in Smiths Falls. Listen live on 96.1 MyFM starting at 7:30 that evening. Tonight in the NHL, Ottawa is on the road playing Boston. And in Monday Night Football, it's the New Orleans Saints taking on the Atlanta Falcons. I'm Casey Egan with the news that keeps you connected to where you live. The Ottawa Valley's three-day forecast is next.
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1: Partly cloudy tonight with a slight chance of showers early this evening. Also still rather breezy, a low of 0. Then tomorrow, sunny with a high of 13 degrees. And on Wednesday, cloudy with a good chance for rain, a high of 19. My

0: My Fem in the Afternoon, it's Wendy and Keith. Are you, let's say, nosy when it comes to your friends' relationships? Like, do you keep up with, all the gossip? Or are you just kind of like, it's their life. Like, if whatever they do is great.
1: Can't stress this enough. I'm a 39-year-old man. I don't care what anybody does anymore.
0: But a lot of couples, they like to, not necessarily in a bad way, but they like to, you know, gossip or inform their partner about what else is going on.
1: So, like, okay, I let me put a little asterisk beside that because, like, I don't actively seek it out, but I feel like it comes to me. And
0: you like it.
1: I don't hate it, but I never go prying. I'm never like, oh, what's this person doing? Like, that's just not me, but I hear about it and I'm like, oh. That's like a juicy little nugget there that I can keep in the back of my head and feast off of for a little while, you know?
0: So let me ask you this then. Knowing that, if your friends, think of like a married couple that you're close with, if they were to announce their divorce on social media and they put out a full like FAQ, would you find that weird or would you just – like, get all those morsels.
1: See, I would never read that.
0: You wouldn't?
1: No, I...
0: Oh, I would get the popcorn and I would be like, oh, tell me everything.
1: See, that I feel like it's just performative and, like, nobody cares. Like, I mean, the people who care know about it already. And if you gotta, like, make a big Facebook post to announce that you're breaking up and list all the reasons why, that's either petty or attention-seeking. And
0: I get that, but at the same time, like, when you notice that, like, let's say you're, like, kind of close with the couple, but you don't see them all the time.
1: Sure.
0: But, like, you see on their social media that they're posting less and less together, and then you go into your, like, deep dive, your sleuthing, because that's a real thing. Mm-hmm. I feel like it kind of, like, you're like, well, I know people are creeping anyway, because that's what this couple did. They put out a full, like, hey, major update, just in case you're wondering, you have any questions, and they put out like a full divorce FAQ. What happened? What about the animals? How are they going to go forward? Are you staying in the same city? Like, they put out a full FAQ. And so I'm just like, are people loving that? And people are talking about how, like, you know, they appreciate it because, they would want to know.
1: That is just – like, even if I was, like, one of my best friends, I feel like I could not care.
0: I feel like you're in the minority on this one.
1: Like, I mean, I get everybody likes a spectacle, right? Like, that's why reality TV exists in the first place.
0: Yeah.
1: But, like, to try and take it and still try and spin it, like, I don't know. It's very weird. Also, it's clearly going to be biased because it's not like you're making a joint statement.
0: They did. They tagged each other and put it out together because they knew people would want to know.
1: I do not think anybody would actually physically want to know that. Like
0: 1-855-WIN-MY-FM. Would you want a full FAQ on, doesn't even have to be divorce, but like, you know, life updates on social media from your friends and your family just to make lurking, creeping that much easier?
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0: example of this, Jelly Roll and Bunny XO, because like big country singer, him and his wife just broke up after like, I can't remember how long they were together, but at the start they put out a thing being like, hey.
1: She was with him before he was famous.
0: Yes, when he was still a convict and all this stuff. If you don't know the story, I'll give you the TLDR. Basically, they broke up. He initiated the divorce. They both said publicly that it was on amicable terms, still best friends. Weeks, not even like months later, like I don't know if it was weeks. It might have been week. She was caught like making out with a dude 22 years younger than she is in Jelly Roll's bar. So
1: in his bar.
0: In the bar that he owns.
1: The audacity.
0: She went and brought a... Well, she's like, I think 45. Yeah, the new guy's like 22 or 23.
1: So she did that on purpose.
0: I would say they both said they just wanted some privacy. And then Jelly Roll canceled the rest of his tour after all that happened. So I think, I mean, you can say you want privacy. But I mean, if one person in the relationship goes out there and is like making up with somebody half their age in your bar, like that's a whole other thing. And I mean, that's, you can't have it both ways. You can't say, oh, I'm going to live my life out here and then keep my private things here. Just in the same way that if you're just like a regular, normal person, trying to blow your life into this fantastic thing is also just as ridiculous.
1: I feel like you're going to put out a life book soon.
0: I should.
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9: Partly cloudy tonight with a slight chance of showers early this evening, also still rather breezy, a low of 0. Then tomorrow, sunny with a high of 13 degrees, and on Wednesday, cloudy with a good chance for rain, a high of 19.

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0: It's 5 o'clock. Here's what's happening in Renfrew.
1: Partly cloudy tonight, just a slight chance of evening showers, a low of zero. Good evening, I'm Cindy Klein. A widespread power outage earlier this afternoon appears to have been mostly restored. At one point, the outage totaled over 12,000 homes and businesses in an area stretching from Arnprior down through Calabogie to the western edge of the city of Ottawa, including Galetta and Fitzroy Harbour. For most people, the lights came back on after 4 o'clock. However, for anyone remaining, Hydro One says you should have your power back on by 5:45 p.m. An alleged violent incident in the town of Arnprior has resulted in 12 charges being laid against one person. The OPP got a 911 call on September 24th, but no further details were released on what transpired other than the charges themselves, which include robbery with violence, assault, forcible confinement, two mischief-related charges, break and enter, criminal harassment, theft, and possession of cocaine, along with three counts of failing to comply with an undertaking. The accused, whose name has not been released, was held for a bail hearing. Wrangling in Renfrew's spending and infrastructure are important for mayoral candidate Mike Coulis, but so is promoting the community. He wants to get back to the basics with more events throughout town to drive up interest in Renfrew as a place to set down roots and not just a stop along the highway.
2: People go through Renfrew all year long, but all summer long for sure, heading to their recreational properties or their campground or wherever they're going. We need to get them to stop and not have Renfrew be just the pass-through town that it is today.
1: Coulis says raising the population is crucial to ease the growing tax burden that residents are facing. Coulis is one of six candidates in Renfrew's mayoral race, including incumbent Tom Sidney, Callum Scott, Peter Eamon, Jason Legree, and Josh Marquardt. In sports, Washington Capitals captain Alex Ovechkin has announced that he will retire following the 2026-27 season. The 41-year-old is currently the NHL's all-time goal leader after passing Wayne Gretzky in April of 25. The Ottawa Senators are in Boston tonight in one of four games on the NHL schedule. Elsewhere, Winnipeg travels to Pittsburgh. Major League Baseball playoffs continue with the Chicago White Sox in Cleveland and the Yankees at Tampa Bay. The Renfrew Junior A Wolves are on the road to Smiths Falls Friday night, while the Junior B Timberwolves will travel to Winchester on Friday. I'm Cindy Klein with the news that keeps you connected to where you live. Renfrew's three-day weather, next.
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6: Canada's composite finished close to even Monday as easing oil prices weighed on energy stocks, while U.S. markets moved higher with the NASDAQ reaching a record. The S&P TSX Composite Index was up 16 points at 35,519. In New York, the Dow Jones Industrial Average was up 90 points at 51,268. The S&P 500 Index was up 51 points at 7,774, while the NASDAQ Composite was also up 286 points at 27,477. The Canadian dollar traded for 70.12 cents U.S., compared with 70.17 cents U.S. on Friday. The crude oil contract was down $1.78 at $89.33 per barrel, and the gold contract was up $4 at $4,166.30 an ounce. 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
1: Here's the Valley's three-day forecast. Tonight, partly cloudy, 30% chance of showers early this evening, a low of zero. Tomorrow, sunny skies with a high of 13. Tomorrow night, clear early in the evening, then partly cloudy with a 40% chance of showers overnight, a low of 7. And Wednesday, cloudy, 60% chance of showers, the high 19. I'm Cindy Klein with 96.1 MyFM. 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

0: Yeah, you know who that is. That is our girl Taylor on My Femme in the Afternoon with Wendy and Keith.
1: Yeah, and by the way, happy birthday to Mr. Swift, Travis Kelce, 37 today.
0: Wow, big birthday there. Happy birthday to him. And speaking of wow, you know what I found out?
1: What?
0: So you know how Taylor Swift just released 4 new songs, no big deal.
1: Obviously.
0: One of them being Patient Zero. She also included a music video for the song starring Dakota Johnson, Colin Farrell. People are actually like nonstop talking about the video, and we just found out behind the scenes stuff. So what I found out is there's this scene where they're fighting, Dakota and Colin, they're fighting at this table. Mm-hmm. And what do you think they're fighting about? Like, because obviously behind the scenes, they're going to have to like act and pretend.
1: Yeah, you need a motivation.
0: Yeah.
1: Yeah, all that kind of stuff.
0: Yeah, so what do you think they're saying to each other?
1: Whether or not Colin Farrell's Irish accent is real?
0: I was going to say close, but not even an ish.
2: Through the house, Dakota here, Colin here, fighting across the table in the background.
3: I'm telling you, Brendan Fraser was far there.
4: The fact that it's like the dumbest fight ever.
0: So yeah, they're fighting over Brendan Fraser being Tarzan.
1: Like, what's the argument? Because I mean, he's obviously Tarzan.
0: Right? I know. I don't know who the alternative would be. I guess maybe the cartoon one.
1: Okay, yeah, I guess, but yeah, to me, there's only one Tarzan, and that's always going to be Brendan Fraser. So I guess I'm Team Dakota on this one. Sorry, Colin.
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14: Partly cloudy tonight with a slight chance of showers early this evening. Also still rather breezy, a low of 0. Then tomorrow, sunny with a high of 13 degrees. And on Wednesday, cloudy with a good chance for rain, a high of 19.

0: My FM in the afternoon. It's Wendy and Keith. And for the first time in a long time, let's talk some movies.
1: What do you got?
0: Well, two probably of, I think, very... What would I want to say they're like really huge news because, well, first of all, Avengers Endgame is now once again the highest grossing movie of all time. I think it re-released it in theaters with some more stuff before the big Doomsday movie comes out in a few months. And like, I feel torn because, I mean, is it one of the biggest movies of all time? Yes. Has it made well over $1 billion? Obviously. But like, I feel like releasing and then re-releasing and then doing another release, like you're just, it's milking it. Like it's way too much. Like
1: a lot of movies do that. I feel like Twilight did that too recently.
0: Yeah, but they're not even it. They're pennies compared to what these movies are
1: making. I know, but still a big, that was still like a big franchise and they do it. They like release special things. It's like reminiscent for people. People love that stuff.
0: I know they do. It's nostalgia. It sells like hotcakes, baby. So, I mean, good for the Russo brothers and all the Marvel people and stuff. But yeah, that's kind of a cop out. I think the bigger news though is probably Digger, like Tom Cruise's new movie. Been dividing pretty much everybody who's seen it. Like it's either a love-hate thing that people have. And is Tom Cruise's biggest box office flop in like, I think like over 20 years. Like it's his lowest opening. I think it costs like 140-ish million, 160 million somewhere in there to like make and promote and stuff. And I'm pretty sure it made about 20 million.
1: Is it because he's like less action-y in it?
0: I think it's probably got something to do with that. And people don't really know what it's going to be. So like you kind of have that initial trepidation where people are like, I don't know what it's going to be. Like they thought maybe it was going to be a musical and then they thought maybe it was going to be something completely different, but maybe it's like actually a comedy, but it's just very hard to read, which I get from Tom Cruise's perspective and like the director and stuff. Like you don't want to make the same movie that's going to sell like the same amount of tickets to the same people every single time. Like you want to
1: expand.
0: Exactly. Like diversify, stretch your wings, do whatever. But like, it just, I don't know. I feel bad, but at the same time, I haven't seen the movie yet, so I can't really judge whether or not it's good or not. But it's definitely worth noting, though, like to have Tom Cruise, like maybe the biggest action star in the world right now, probably, to have him kind of have a big flop like that, I think is a
1: recession indicator.
0: And also like a reality check for him. You know?
1: Oh, we're going that direction. Okay.
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0: It's 6 o'clock. Here's what's happening in Renfrew.
1: Good evening. A few clouds tonight, a low of zero. I'm Cindy Klein. The OPP have laid a long list of charges against one person after a 911 call in the town of Arnprior back on the evening of September 24th. Police have not disclosed the circumstances behind the incident, but they have released the charges against the accused, which include robbery with violence, assault, forcible confinement, two mischief-related charges, break and enter, criminal harassment, theft, and possession of cocaine, along with three counts of failing to comply with an undertaking. The accused was held for a bail hearing. Their name has not been released. As the population in the Ottawa Valley continues to age, CareForce says it needs funding to help sustain its programming. Director Trevor Eggleton says one-third of their clients are struggling, which is why funding is so important.
2: And we've had tremendous support. I mean, you know, in terms of the Melanie campaign, in terms of other stuff, we're very blessed to have, you know, donors that have supported us. But, you know, there's always room for more.
1: CareForce is a nonprofit that relies on volunteers and donations to keep services viable. St. Francis Valley Healthcare Foundation has erected a visible reminder of what the community is working toward. $2.15 million for local health care by 2028. A large sign with a thermometer has gone up at the three-way stop in Barry's Bay, tracking progress on the ambitious fundraising goal. The St. Francis Valley Healthcare Foundation handles fundraising for three healthcare partners, the hospital, Valley Manor, and the Madawaska Valley Hospice Palliative Care. If successful, the millions will help fund essential equipment, capital projects, programs, and services at all three partners, though the hospital will receive the bulk of it. In sports, the Ottawa Senators continue their road trip tonight with a stop in Boston. The Jets are the only other Canadian team in action as they travel to Pittsburgh. Meanwhile, Ovi is hanging up his skates after this season. 41-year-old Alex Ovechkin announcing today his plans to retire at the end of the season. The Washington Capitals captain is currently the NHL's all-time goal leader. Major League Baseball playoffs continue with the Chicago White Sox in Cleveland and the Yankees at Tampa Bay. Local sports, the Junior A Wolves are off until Friday when they travel to Smiths Falls, and the Junior B Timberwolves are also back on the ice Friday when they visit Winchester. I'm Cindy Klein with the news that keeps you connected to where you live. Renfrew's three-day weather, next.
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1: Here's the Valley's three-day forecast. Tonight, partly cloudy, 30% chance of showers early this evening, a low of zero. Tomorrow, sunny skies with a high of 13. Tomorrow night, clear early in the evening, then partly cloudy with a 40% chance of showers overnight, a low of 7. And Wednesday, cloudy, 60% chance of showers, the high 19. I'm Cindy Klein with 96.1 MyFM. 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
12: My FM weather.
13: Partly cloudy tonight with a slight chance of showers early this evening. Also still rather breezy, a low of 0. Then tomorrow, sunny with a high of 13 degrees. And on Wednesday, cloudy with a good chance for rain, a high of 19.
12: My-

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9: Partly cloudy tonight with a slight chance of showers early this evening. Also still rather breezy. A low of 0. Then tomorrow, sunny with a high of 13 degrees. And on Wednesday, cloudy with a good chance for rain, a high of 19.

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